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1: Mr. Edward, your first question. What is your aspiration in life?
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3: Please note that this is a repeat broadcast of a previously aired program. 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We hope you enjoy it.
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Now for you nice ladies and gentlemen out there who don't understand the Siciliana language, I'd like to try two choruses in Calabrese. How about that, eh?

Welcome back. It's K-pop top four of this week. The first song we have is When Love Hits, You Don't Swim, You Drown. A dark, dreamy confession. It's Woods, Drowning.

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2: 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Opinions and views expressed here do not necessarily represent those of this station.
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